0: Like, send the address through, please.
1: SUV, the outside white, the inside brown like Michael Jack. More time, man, Bella line and track. Spend like I don't even like my stack. Pistol came on an Irish ferry, let go and it sound like a tap dance. The way that I ball, no yellow, the ref have to give me a black card. Who did what we're doing with rap? Man couldn't sell out a show after all them years of doing a cat. Sprinter, 2 gallon a van, inter. Two men in Milan heard one of my things dating. P Diddy need 20% or whatever she bags. Outside, my head in my hands.

Cloud 9 gal in a Sprinter. 100 eaters, it won't fit in one SUV. No. SOS, somebody rescue me. I got too many, I got. They could last me the next 2 weeks. Alright, let's send the

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Heard that girl's a gold digger, it can't be true, she dated you. AP baby blue, papers pink, I probably hate me too. You ever spent six figures and stared at Baylor, look what you made me do.

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My bad, never got the memo that you never have fun while you're in the limo. Yeah, you wanna ride in the six, you wanna dine in the six. And when I lean for the kiss, you said I'll probably send you some pics. And I'm not

Banrisul te conecta com o mundo da música. ATL DJ Banrisul com Gu Zanotto. There's nothing colder than your shoulder when you're dragging me along like you do. Like you do.

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So what he did it first to her too? Now how am I supposed to tell this girl that we're through? It's hard to find the words, I'm aloof, nervous and sued. I want this to hurt, but what you deserve is the truth. Don't take it personal, I just can't say this in person to you. So I revert to the studio like hole in the wall diners. Don't have to be reserved in a booth. I just feel like the person who I'm turning into. Irreversible, I prayed on you like it's church at the pew. And now that I got you, I don't want you. Took advantage of my thirst to pursue. Why do I do this dirt that I do? Get on my soapbox and preach my sermon and speech. Detergent and bleach is burning the wound. Cause now with her in the womb, we can't bring her in this world to the new.

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If life was a highway, deceit was an enclave, I'd be swerving in five lanes, speeds at a high rate, like I'm sliding on ice, maybe. That's why I made, if came at you sideways, I can't keep my lies straight. What I made, you terminate my baby. This love triangle left us in a rectangle. What else can I say? It was fun for a while, bet I really would've loved your smile. Didn't really wanna abort, but fuck it, what's one more lie to tell our unborn child?

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If things go wrong, it's just incidental. My bad, never got the memo that you never have fun while you're in the limo. Yeah, you wanna ride in the six, you wanna dine in the six. And when I lean for the kiss, you said I'll probably send you some pics. And I'm like,